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Well, hello there. Happy almost holiday weekend. You ready for the long weekend? I know that I am. There's a big box store that has come out with this 3-in-1 device. It is an enema, a douche, and a water bottle. So yeah, we're going to talk about that. There's an article that's viral online today, and it's got to do with changing the months. So instead of 12 months, this article says we should think about maybe just doing 5 months in the year. I don't like it, but we'll talk about it.

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Good evening. I'm Dylan. Tomas Citywide Rummage Sale. So that actually started today and then runs all the way through Saturday.

0: Roger Daltrey of The Who, what would you say about Roger? I'm Dylan. I would say, well, he doesn't pull the punch, which I don't know. I don't mind that type of personality. It actually makes things easier. Big article today, loudersound.com has this if you want to check it out. But Roger Daltrey comes clean on The Who's drummer problems. Oh, he says it hasn't been the same since Keith died. And he says, I can't pretend that it has.
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7: Tonight, expect rain and thunderstorms with around half an inch of accumulation, with late night lows near 69. Tomorrow, a passing shower can't be ruled out, roughly half an inch possible, along with an isolated thunderstorm, as temperatures climb to the mid-80s. Clouds return tomorrow night with lows again in the upper 60s. Saturday looks partly cloudy with highs in the low 80s, and Sunday brings a mix of sun and clouds with highs near 81.
8: 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They paved the way for AC/DC and Van Halen. 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

0: A place for everything and everything in its place. Thank you for listening. I'm Dylan. Are you a little that way? I can be a little OCD, so I understand why some people want this. Should we change the calendar from 12 months to 5 months so every month has the same amount of days? We're going to talk more about this.
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A place for everything and everything in its place. I'm Dylan. You know, I can be pretty OCD. I like things to make sense. I like there to be some kind of order. Should we change the calendar from 12 months to 5 months? Here's the argument. They say if there's 365 days in a year, well, then why don't we just have 5 months with 73 days in each of the 5 months? The names for the new months. Maypril is one of them. Joggist. Socktober, which I think is the best, the combination of September, October. I don't want a 73-day month. I'm sure that you don't either. But if we decide to change this, I want you and I and everybody listening to come up with some fun names. I'm not saying that Socktober isn't good, but I think we can do better.

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So more information, chasingdaylight.org.

0: The movie Clue from 1985. Can you picture some of the scenes? Are you picturing Tim Curry? So there was an alternate ending to that movie where the recently deceased Tim Curry actually was the killer. So people are asking for that ending to the movie. I would love to see it. I don't know about you. Will we ever get it? I don't know. I hope so.
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6: Tonight, expect rain and thunderstorms with around half an inch of accumulation with late night lows near 69. Tomorrow, a passing shower can't be ruled out. Roughly half an inch possible, along with an isolated thunderstorm as temperatures climb to the mid-80s. Clouds return tomorrow night with lows again in the upper 60s. Saturday looks partly cloudy with highs in the low 80s. And Sunday brings a mix of sun and clouds with highs near 81.
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0: You can hear the long-lost Phil Lynott song, Can't Get Away. So this was recorded just weeks before the Thin Lizzy musician passed away. And he did that song with Huey Lewis. It is just one of 29 previously unreleased songs from an upcoming 8-disc Phil Lynott anthology, The Story of My Life. Do you want to hear it? I thought it was good. Loudersound.com has that today.
1: 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Life is so

you enjoy giving your friends and family a hard time, I do. I'm Dylan, and a big box store has created this 3-in-1 contraption that I think could lead to some really great practical jokes. We're going to get into this more in just a moment. Thanks for listening.

Everybody's talking about this today. So one of the big box stores is selling what they're calling a convenient 3-in-1 device. They're calling it the douche enema water bottle combination system. Now, this is not a normal water bottle, because this is why everybody's freaking out, like, oh, why would you use that as a water bottle? You wouldn't want to take that to the gym or the office or the park. Obviously, you would not. And I don't know that this thing is for me. But my thought was, so little brother's coming for Christmas, and I have a whole cabinet full of water bottles because I'm constantly walking around with a water bottle in my hand. But how funny would it be to set this thing next to the rest of the water bottles and say, oh, Tony, that's my brother's name, you should use that one. Could this help some people? Yeah, sure, it could help some people. For me, I think it's going to be the start of a great practical joke.

0: 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CCR in a moment. The Eagles are next, and we'll do some AC/DC.
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7: Tonight, expect rain and thunderstorms with around half an inch of accumulation with late night lows near 69. Tomorrow, a passing shower can't be ruled out, roughly half an inch possible, along with an isolated thunderstorm as temperatures climb to the mid-80s. Clouds return tomorrow night with lows again in the upper 60s. Saturday looks partly cloudy with highs in the low 80s. And Sunday brings a mix of sun and clouds with highs near 81.
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0: I'm Dylan. Check this one out. A survey conducted 2 weeks ago, only 66% of Americans knew when Labor Day would be celebrated, and 4% of people didn't think there would be a Labor Day at all this year. Okay, have you ever been so busy that you forget what day it is and you just have so much going on, you can't stop? I hope the 4%, that's what's going on with them. And clearly, they need the day. They need Labor Day off.
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After 5 decades of friendship, Steve Vai and Joe Satriani going to come out with an album, The Sea of Emotion, and that will be out November 6th.

This is a sentence I never thought I'd say on the radio, but here we are. High school football season canceled due to dry humping? What is happening? Yeah, I'm Dylan. We're going to talk more about this.

0: 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I'm Dylan. 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That is, well, it kicks off a week from today and runs next week, Thursday through Sunday. All the information, AdamsCountyFairWI.net.
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9: Overnight, showers and thunderstorms are possible, with around half an inch of accumulation and lows dropping into the low 70s. That chance of showers sticks around tomorrow, still close to half an inch, as highs climb to the mid-80s. Tomorrow night turns partly cloudy, lows in the mid-60s. Saturday brings sun and clouds with a high in the low 80s, and Sunday wraps up with some clouds, a high near 81, lows in the low 60s.
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0: High school football season canceled due to dry humping. There is an Arizona school district that has had to cancel their entire football season. The short version is they don't have enough eligible players. The longer, crazier version is officials, police are investigating allegations of sexual misconduct involving students during a football camp in July. And it's not just the students. Several faculty members are also on administrative leave. So the end of this, I read through it, inappropriate hazing is what it sounds like was happening here. What in the world? You know, yesterday we had that crazy story out of New York, and there's always something crazy going on in Florida. And what is up with Arizona all of a sudden? Here's what we do. Wisconsin, normal. Or more normal than a lot of the other places.
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Are you a fan of the Scary Movie franchise? Did you see this latest installment? I think it's 6 as far as the Scary Movie franchise goes. If you missed it in theaters, that is available on streaming as of today. Yes, you can watch it from your couch.

The Scorpions pulling out of the rest of their tour dates for 2026. Here is the statement. Due to unforeseen circumstances, the September shows in Las Vegas will be postponed. The band is extremely disappointed, but looks forward to returning to Vegas September of 2027. All right. I hope everybody's okay.

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United takes his town. But the shack outside the games. And you know what I'm talking about. Just let me know if you wanna go to that home out on the range. They got a lot of nice girls.

0: If John Lennon was still with us, he would have become a grandpa for the first time. His son, Sean Lennon, and partner Charlotte welcomed a baby boy. The couple announced on Instagram, Sean said, "We created a human being." And of course, Sean doing a bunch of interviews earlier this year, and he said that he promises to keep his father, John Lennon's legacy, alive, which I love.
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6: Overnight, showers and thunderstorms are possible with around 0.5 inch of accumulation and lows dropping into the low 70s. That chance of showers sticks around tomorrow. Still close to 0.5 inch as highs climb to the mid 80s. Tomorrow night turns partly cloudy, lows in the mid 60s. Saturday brings sun and clouds with a high in the low 80s, and Sunday wraps up with some clouds, a high near 81, lows in the low 60s.
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0: Thank you. Thank you for choosing to spend time with us. It's appreciated. I'm Dylan. I'm going to go now. I'm going to go find a beer. Can we talk again tomorrow? I'll be back at about the same time. We will listen to some great rock and roll and kick off the Labor Day weekend. Are you starting your Labor Day weekend early tomorrow? I won't be. I'm a little jealous if you are, but it's fine. It's fine. We should still hang out tomorrow.
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They paved the way for AC/DC and Van Halen. 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

What's it gonna be, boy? Yes or no? What's it gonna be, boy? 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
1: 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Here's Monsi Bolaños.
2: In baseball, the Cardinals still lead the Dodgers in L.A. 2-1. It's the top of the seventh inning. The A's have a 5-4 lead over the Mariners in Seattle, bottom of the seventh inning. Pete Crow Armstrong hit his 39th home run of the season as the Cubs topped the Brewers 2-1. The Red Sox held on 6-5 against the Orioles, and the Rangers shut out the Rays 6-0. In college football, 21st-ranked Utah leads Idaho 59-14 halfway through the fourth quarter. 25th-ranked Missouri rolled past Arkansas Pine Bluff 54-14, and UMass had a massive upset over Rutgers, coming out on top 37-21. An injunction has been granted by a Louisiana judge, William Jordan, paving the way for NCAA and SEC eligibility to more than 40 athletes, including potential LSU transfers Daquan Wright and Xavier Harris. LSU has until tomorrow to finalize their roster.
3: Overnight into early morning, look for rain and a few thunderstorms with around half an inch of accumulation possible and lows dropping into the low 70s. That chance of rain sticks around through the day, still good for close to half an inch as highs climb near 86. Clouds begin breaking up this evening with lows settling into the mid 60s. Then tomorrow, expect partly cloudy skies with highs in the low 80s.
0: 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Life is so

In the beginning, a guy named Les Paul picked up a guitar, and we sort of took it from there. 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
1: From the Fox Sports Studios in Los Angeles. Here's Monsi Bolaños.
2: In college football, an injunction has been granted by a Louisiana judge, paving the way for NCAA and SEC eligibility for more than 40 athletes, including potential LSU transfers Daquan Wright and Xavier Harris. On Thursday, the SEC filed a lawsuit against LSU for attempting to recruit professional athletes to play football. LSU has until Friday to finalize their roster. In college football on Thursday, number 21 Utah crushed Idaho 66-14. 25th ranked Missouri rolled past Arkansas Pine Bluff 54-14. UMass, though, had the massive upset over Rutgers, coming out on top 37-21. In baseball, the Dodgers avoid the sweep, beating St. Louis 3-2. Pete Crow Armstrong hit his 39th home run of the season as the Cubs topped the Brewers 2-1, while the Red Sox held on 6-5 against the Orioles.
3: Overnight into early morning, look for rain and a few thunderstorms with around half an inch of accumulation possible and lows dropping into the low 70s. That chance of rain sticks around through the day, still good for close to half an inch as highs climb near 86. Clouds begin breaking up this evening with lows settling into the mid 60s. Then tomorrow, expect partly cloudy skies with highs in the low 80s.
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woke last night to the sound of thunder. How far off, I sat and wondered. Started humming a song from 1962. And funny how the night moves when you just don't seem to have as much to lose. Strange how the night moves.

A guy named Les Paul picked up a guitar, and we sort of took it from there. 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
2: In college football, an injunction has been granted by a Louisiana judge, paving the way for NCAA and SEC eligibility for more than 40 athletes, including potential LSU transfers Daquan Wright and Xavier Harris. On Thursday, the SEC filed a lawsuit against LSU for attempting to recruit professional athletes to play football. LSU has until Friday to finalize their roster. In college football on Thursday, number 21 Utah crushed Idaho 66-14. 25th ranked Missouri rolled past Arkansas Pine Bluff 54-14. UMass, though, had the massive upset over Rutgers, coming out on top 37-21. In baseball, the Dodgers avoid the sweep, beating St. Louis 3-2. Pete Crow Armstrong hit his 39th home run of the season as the Cubs topped the Brewers 2-1, while the Red Sox held on 6-5 against the Orioles.
3: Overnight into early morning, look for rain and a few thunderstorms with around half an inch of accumulation possible and lows dropping into the low 70s. That chance of rain sticks around through the day, still good for close to half an inch as highs climb near 86. Clouds begin breaking up this evening with lows settling into the mid 60s. Then tomorrow, expect partly cloudy skies with highs in the low 80s.
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1: From the Fox Sports Studios in Los Angeles, here's Monsi Bolaños.
2: In college football, an injunction has been granted by a Louisiana judge, paving the way for NCAA and SEC eligibility for more than 40 athletes, including potential LSU transfers Daquan Wright and Xavier Harris. On Thursday, the SEC filed a lawsuit against LSU for attempting to recruit professional athletes to play football. LSU has until Friday to finalize their roster. In college football on Thursday, number 21 Utah crushed Idaho 66-14. 25th ranked Missouri rolled past Arkansas Pine Bluff 54-14. UMass, though, had the massive upset over Rutgers, coming out on top 37-21. In baseball, the Dodgers avoid the sweep, beating St. Louis 3-2. Pete Crow Armstrong hit his 39th home run of the season as the Cubs topped the Brewers 2-1, while the Red Sox held on 6-5 against the Orioles.
3: Overnight into early morning, look for rain and a few thunderstorms with around half an inch of accumulation possible and lows dropping into the low 70s. That chance of rain sticks around through the day, still good for close to half an inch as highs climb near 86. Clouds begin breaking up this evening with lows settling into the mid 60s. Then tomorrow, expect partly cloudy skies with highs in the low 80s.
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Yeah, who do you love? 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

0: 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Yeah. 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
1: From the Fox Sports Studios in Los Angeles. Here's Monsi Bolaños.
2: In college football, an injunction has been granted by a Louisiana judge, paving the way for NCAA and SEC eligibility for more than 40 athletes, including

0: potential LSU transfers Daquan Wright and Xavier Harris. On Thursday, the SEC filed a lawsuit against LSU for attempting to recruit professional athletes to play football. LSU has until Friday to finalize their roster. In college football on Thursday, number 21 Utah crushed Idaho 66-14. 25th ranked Missouri rolled past Arkansas Pine Bluff 54-14. UMass, though, had the massive upset over Rutgers, coming out on top 37-21. In baseball, the Dodgers avoid the sweep, beating St. Louis 3-2. Pete Crow Armstrong hit his 39th home run of the season as the Cubs topped the Brewers 2-1, while the Red Sox held on 6-5 against the Orioles.
1: Overnight into early morning, look for rain and a few thunderstorms with around half an inch of accumulation possible and lows dropping into the low 70s. That chance of rain sticks around through the day, still good for close to half an inch as highs climb near 86. Clouds begin breaking up this evening with lows settling into the mid 60s. Then tomorrow, expect partly cloudy skies with highs in the low 80s.
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And have you ever seen the rain? That is CCR. Kevin Kellogg in for Bill Mitchell. Bill's taking the Labor Day weekend off, so I will be here today to let you know that we did see some rain overnight. Could see a little bit of rain yet this morning. And then we'll be partly sunny the rest of the day with a high of 87. Tonight, partly cloudy and 67 and sunny for the Labor Day weekend. Saturday, look for a high of 84. Sunday, high of 82, and Labor Day Monday, a high near 80. So if you got Labor Day weekend plans, should be good weather-wise. We'll talk information about the Labor Day weekend coming up, including lots of things going on around the area. 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

0: 94.5 TMB with Santana on your Friday morning with Kevin Kellogg, getting you ready for work and getting the kids off to school one more day before the Labor Day weekend. Brewers lost to the Chicago Cubs 2-1 at Wrigley Field last night. Andrew Vaughn provided all the Brewers offense with a solo homer. Milwaukee still leads the Cubs by 8 games in the Central Division. They'll visit Cincinnati for a 3-game set starting tonight. College football for the Wisconsin Badgers starts this weekend as they're at Lambeau Field to take on Notre Dame. Our Fox Sports update on the way. Check your weekend weather for this Labor Day weekend, and we'll come back with some Lynyrd Skynyrd, Rolling Stones, Cars, and Nazareth, all on 94.5 TMB.
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5: In college football, an injunction has been granted by a Louisiana judge, paving the way for NCAA and SEC eligibility for more than 40 athletes, including potential LSU transfers Daquan Wright and Xavier Harris. On Thursday, the SEC filed a lawsuit against LSU for attempting to recruit professional athletes to play football. LSU has until Friday to finalize their roster. In college football on Thursday, number 21 Utah crushed Idaho 66-14. 25th ranked Missouri rolled past Arkansas Pine Bluff 54-14. UMass, though, had the massive upset over Rutgers, coming out on top 37-21. In baseball, the Dodgers avoid the sweep, beating St. Louis 3-2. Pete Crow Armstrong hit his 39th home run of the season as the Cubs topped the Brewers 2-1, while the Red Sox held on 6-5 against the Orioles.
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7: Rain is possible this morning with about half an inch of accumulation and temperatures in the mid-80s. Once that rain wraps up tonight, expect partly cloudy skies, lows near 69, and fog developing that drops visibility to around half a mile. Tomorrow brings highs in the low 80s under partly cloudy skies, with some clouds moving in tomorrow night as lows settle into the low 60s. Sunday brings a few clouds, with highs again in the low 80s.
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Classic Rock 94.5 TMB Nazareth and Love Hurts. Kevin Kellogg in for Bill Mitchell on this Labor Day weekend. And do you want to do labor on Labor Day? 35% of people already have a home or property related project planned for the Labor Day weekend. About 17% are likely to take one on that they hadn't even thought of. And in a survey conducted 2 weeks ago, only 66% of Americans knew when Labor Day weekend would be celebrated. They must be living under a rock. Here's Jimi Hendrix and All Along the Watchtower on Classic Rock 94.5 TMB.

94.5 TMB, Fleetwood Mac, and Dreams. Toma Citywide Rummage Sales this weekend, today and tomorrow. 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This is for the Chasing Daylight Animal Shelter. It's today from 8 until 3:30 and tomorrow from 8 until noon. This is at Handy Shop Industries on Superior Avenue. All proceeds will benefit the cats and dogs at the Chasing Daylight Animal Shelter. So help them out this weekend. Craig Otto.

0: 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We'll check the weather forecast too. Should be a pretty nice Labor Day weekend. And we'll come back with some Def Leppard on 94.5 TMB.
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3: A $1 million cash bond was set yesterday afternoon for the man charged with attempted murder in an alleged La Crosse Southside domestic incident Wednesday night. 29-year-old Zachary Thompson will be back in court a week from today. One person was hospitalized with what police called substantial injuries. Police say Thompson told them he attacked the alleged victim with a baseball bat. Police say the alleged victim was able to escape. The alleged victim remains hospitalized. It happened at a home south of Hillview Nursing Home. The Mississippi River Bridge from DeSoto to Lansing, Iowa will now open in early November after originally being scheduled to be closed through next spring. The bridge was closed late last year and demolished in December. A free ferry has been running in the bridge's place since last November. That'll end when the bridge reopens. An exact bridge reopening date will not be known for several weeks. A developer agreement on the former La Crosse Southside Kmart site will go before the city council next Thursday. It was approved by the finance committee last night. Taking over the former Girl Scout building on Quarry Road off Highway 16 for $1 will also go before the council Thursday after committee approval last night. One person was injured in a crash between two SUVs between Whitehall and Pigeon Falls Tuesday. Police say the SUV of 19-year-old Addison Fain of Ettrick rear-ended the SUV of 52-year-old Stacy Lasowski of Strum. Lasowski was sent to a nearby hospital with injuries that are not life-threatening. Fain suffered what police called minor injuries. City of La Crosse Monday garbage pickup will be pushed back to Tuesday. The La Crosse Labor Day parade runs from 10 o'clock to 11 o'clock from Gillette and Kane Streets to Copeland Park along Caledonia Street. There'll be a few big Jackson County elk hunt changes this fall. DNR wildlife biologist Christina Kazuski says this year's quotas are up from last year's quotas of 4 bulls and 5 antlerless elk.
4: We'll have quite a few changes for the 2026 elk hunting season. So new this year is we have hunting unit specific licenses. So having the hunting units available to us allows us to focus hunting pressure where we need it and where we want it. For the central zone, we have a quota of 6 bull licenses and then a quota of 6 antlerless. Those numbers are up from last year.
3: Kazuski says this year's season will also be a continuous season from mid-October to mid-December without a break for the gun deer season. And now you're up to date. Craig Otto, Magnum Media News.
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6: Rain is possible this morning with about half an inch of accumulation and temperatures in the mid-80s. Once that rain wraps up tonight, expect partly cloudy skies, lows near 69, and fog developing that drops visibility to around half a mile. Tomorrow brings highs in the low 80s under partly cloudy skies, with some clouds moving in tomorrow night as lows settle into the low 60s. Sunday brings a few clouds, with highs again in the low 80s.
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Classic Rock 94.5 TMB, Hungry Heart with Bruce Springsteen. Kevin Kellogg in for Bill Mitchell on this Labor Day weekend. And travelers across the country are gearing up to head to the airport or hit the highway. Gas Buddy predicts the average gas price will be $4.03 per gallon, the highest Labor Day price on record. Last year, it was at $3.19 a gallon, according to AAA. As they expect to screen more than 17 million people at the airports across the U.S. between today and Wednesday, September 9th. The biggest travel rush on the roads will be now, according to analytics company Inrex. If you're headed out the door today, the worst traffic is expected to be from noon until 8 o'clock. And if you're planning to drive home on Labor Day itself, the worst time period on the road will be 2 until 5 in the afternoon. So if you are getting away for the Labor Day weekend, please drive carefully and safely, because we need to see you back here next week. It's Alice Cooper and No More Mr. Nice Guy, 94.5 TMB.

0: 94.5 TMB with Bad Company on your Friday morning with Kevin Kellogg in for Bill Mitchell. Bill's taking the Labor Day weekend off. Brewers lost to the Chicago Cubs last night by a score of 2-1, but still lead the Cubs by 8 games in the NL Central. They'll visit the Cincinnati Reds for a 3-game set starting tonight. And college football starts this weekend for the Wisconsin Badgers. They will open the year Sunday when they take on Notre Dame at Lambeau Field. Check the weekend weather. Looks pretty nice for the Labor Day weekend. Come back with some REM, some Rush, 38 Special, and ZZ Top just moments away on 94.5 TMB.
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11: Rain is possible this morning with about half an inch of accumulation and temperatures in the mid-80s. Once that rain wraps up tonight, expect partly cloudy skies, lows near 69, and fog developing that drops visibility to around half a mile. Tomorrow brings highs in the low 80s under partly cloudy skies, with some clouds moving in tomorrow night as lows settle into the low 60s. Sunday brings a few clouds, with highs again in the low 80s.
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That's ZZ Top. 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
2: A $1 million cash bond was set yesterday afternoon for the man charged with attempted murder in an alleged La Crosse Southside domestic incident Wednesday night. 29-year-old Zachary Thompson will be back in court a week from today. One person was hospitalized with what police called substantial injuries. Police say Thompson told them he attacked the alleged victim with a baseball bat. Police say the alleged victim was able to escape. The alleged victim remains hospitalized. It happened at a home south of Hillview Nursing Home. The Mississippi River Bridge from DeSoto to Lansing, Iowa will now open in early November after originally being scheduled to be closed through next spring. The bridge was closed late last year and demolished in December. A free ferry has been running in the bridge's place since last November. That'll end when the bridge reopens. An exact bridge reopening date will not be known for several weeks. 8 ethics complaints against Monroe County Sheriff's employees have been unanimously dismissed over the last 2 weeks by a county ethics board. 5 were started by County Sheriff's November election Republican primary winner Mike Krause. Of those 5, 2 were against Chief Deputy Chris Weaver, the man Krause beat in the primary. 1 was against current Sheriff Wes Revels, who was running as a write-in against Krause in November after previously saying he was going to retire in January. The board includes retired County Judge Dave Rice and former county board members Alan McCoy and Ron Lethe. Sparta area short-term rental owners can now list their rentals on the Sparta Chamber of Commerce website. To get your rental listed, email the property name and location to ceo@bikesparta.com by Sunday. A remembrance and wreath-laying ceremony for the man Fort McCoy was named after will be held Tuesday morning at 9:30 at Sparta's Woodlawn Cemetery. The cemetery is off Water Street, between Montgomery Street and Meadowview Middle School. Major General Robert Bruce McCoy was born 160 years ago tomorrow. There'll be a few big Jackson County elk hunt changes this fall. DNR wildlife biologist Christina Kazuski says this year's quotas are up from last year's quotas of 4 bulls and 5 antlerless elk.
3: We'll have quite a few changes for the 2026 elk hunting season. So new this year is we have hunting unit specific licenses. So having the hunting units available to us allows us to focus hunting pressure where we need it and where we want it. For the central zone, we have a quota of 6 bull licenses and then a quota of 6 antlerless. Those numbers are up from last year.
2: Kazuski says this year's season will also be a continuous season from mid-October to mid-December, without a break for the gun deer season. And now you're up to date. Craig Otto, Magnum Media News.
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5: Rain is possible this morning with about half an inch of accumulation and temperatures in the mid-80s. Once that rain wraps up tonight, expect partly cloudy skies, lows near 69, and fog developing that drops visibility to around half a mile. Tomorrow brings highs in the low 80s under partly cloudy skies, with some clouds moving in tomorrow night as lows settle into the low 60s. Sunday brings a few clouds, with highs again in the low 80s.
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That is Lou Gramm with Kevin Kellogg in for Bill Mitchell, letting you know that Kendall Fest is going on this weekend. It's tonight with the Corn and Beer Fest at 5 with free sweet corn from 6 o'clock until it's gone. The S&J Carnival opens at 5 o'clock tonight. There's a tractor pull at 6, live music from Rising Phoenix from 8 to midnight. Saturday, there's a 5K run and walk, craft vendors, pancake breakfast, cornhole tournament, bingo, live music, the carnival, the demolition derby at 5, and fireworks at 9. And then Sunday, a Royal Booster Club and FFA pancake breakfast at 8, the chicken queue at 11, the beer and food stands open at 11, the huge Labor Day parade at noon on Sunday. Carnival rides will open up at noon with a kids' pedal pull at 2, live music with Gary Briggan Family Band from 1:30 to 5:30, demolition derby at 5, and more live music with the Midway Band in the park from 7 until 11. If you want to find out more information about Kendall Fest, go on Facebook and search Kendall Fest today through Sunday in Kendall. Sounds like fun, and weather will cooperate for that this weekend. Here's Dio, Rainbow in the Dark on 94.5.

0: 94.5 TMB, classic rock with CCR and Bad Moon Rising. Craig Otto's got an update on sports for us, including high school football around the area. Weather-wise, could see a slight chance of showers yet, otherwise becoming partly sunny and mid-80s. Tonight, partly cloudy, 67. Tomorrow and Sunday, sunny and highs in the low 80s. And Labor Day Monday should be partly sunny and a high near 80. So great weather for the Labor Day weekend. And we've got great music for you, too. On the way, the Tubes, Twisted Sister, The Who, and Bob Seger and the Silver Bullet Band, all on 94.5 TMB.
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2: Craig Otto, Magnum Media Sports. Two MVC football teams looking for their first win of the season and two rookie head coaches looking for their first win meet tonight when Toma hosts Baraboo. Both teams are 0-2. Toma is led by first-year coach Cowan Eswine. Baraboo is led by first-year head coach B.J. Pryor. Toma's Silas Cram has 215 yards receiving through two games. Toma got a lift from Kyan Vernon last week with 41 yards and a TD on five carries and a 27-yard punt return, and linebacker Chance Peterson returned. Baraboo's numbers are down enough that they're unable to field a junior varsity team. They've thrown four interceptions so far. Returning all-league running back Ethan Hulseman has 264 scrimmage yards and three TDs on 34 touches. You can listen to the game live beginning at about 6:40 on 101.3 FM and Magnum Media. Division 4 third-ranked Aquinas is at D4 fifth-ranked West Salem tonight. Both teams are 2-0 with wins over teams who have had playoff success in recent years. West Salem's Drew McConkey threw for at least 167 of his 232 yards in the first half last week. Five different receivers, Jamison Skifton, Isaac Lack, Nate Steffrud, Lucas Fry, and Josiah Wolbrink, had catches of 16 or more yards in the first half. Aquinas' Henry Burns had 213 yards receiving and three TDs on eight catches last week. Owen Ludlow was 15 of 19 passing for 292 yards and all four TDs. Aquinas committed six penalties for 45 yards. Potential key matchups includes West Salem's offensive line that includes Luke Gruby, Will Clemens, and Isaac Arndt against an Aquinas defensive line that includes Chase Shams and Brandon Pierce. The Aquinas offensive line that includes Shams and Will Horahan against a West Salem front seven that includes Lack and Fry at linebacker and Henry Duster on the line. McConkey and the receivers against the Aquinas DBs Brady Lee and Burns, and the Aquinas passing game, including receiver Calvin Barr against Wolbrink. You can listen to the game live beginning at about 6:45 on 107.1 FM and Magnum Media. Tonight's other MVC games are 2-0 Central hosting D3 third-ranked and 2-0 Reedsburg, 2-0 and D3 seventh-ranked Logan at 2-0 Sparta, and 2-0 and D2 eighth-ranked Holman at 1-1 Onalaska. Tonight's other Cooley games are 2-0 Luther hosting 0-2 GET, 2-0 Arcadia at 0-2 Viroqua, and 1-1 Westby at 0-2 Black River Falls. D7 7th-ranked Cashton remained unbeaten, beating Brookwood 20-7 last night. Brookwood is now 1-2. Tonight's other Scenic Bluffs games are 0-2 Bangor hosting 1-1 Hillsboro, 1-1 Royal at 0-2 Nacita, and 0-2 New Lisbon hosting 1-0 Ithaca. The Brewers lost 2-1 at the Cubs last night. Logan Henderson went seven innings, allowing two runs and three hits. Andrew Vaughn hit a solo homer. The Brewers open a three-game weekend series at the Reds tonight at 5:10. Shane Drouin and Rhett Lauder before opening a three-game home series with the Cubs Monday afternoon. Wisconsin football opens its season at Lambeau Field against Notre Dame Sunday night. Craig Otto, Magnum Media Sports.
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5: Life is so

Bob Seger, the Silver Bullet Band, and the Fire Down Below, Classic Rock 94.5 TMB, with the California people missing a lot of beer. The Montclair Police Department reports some thirsty thieves made off with 40,000 pounds of Pabst Blue Ribbon beer from a warehouse in Southern California August 17th. They posed as drivers for a subcontracting company, according to this story from the LA Times. So lots of beer missing in Southern California. 40,000 pounds of PBR stolen. That's going to be a fun Labor Day weekend. Here's Journey, Wheel in the Sky, Classic Rock 94.5 TMB.

0: 94.5 TMB with the good times rolling around. That is the cars. Craig Otto's got our news on the way. Check the weather forecast, too. Looks pretty nice for the Labor Day weekend. And we'll be back with some Led Zeppelin and Deep Purple, all on Classic Rock 94.5 TMB.
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2: A $1 million cash bond was set yesterday afternoon for the man charged with attempted murder in an alleged La Crosse Southside domestic incident Wednesday night. 29-year-old Zachary Thompson will be back in court a week from today. One person was hospitalized with what police called substantial injuries. Police say Thompson told them he attacked the alleged victim with a baseball bat. Police say the alleged victim was able to escape. The alleged victim remains hospitalized. It happened at a home south of Hillview Nursing Home. The Mississippi River Bridge from DeSoto to Lansing, Iowa will now open in early November after originally being scheduled to be closed through next spring. The bridge was closed late last year and demolished in December. A free ferry has been running in the bridge's place since last November. That'll end when the bridge reopens. An exact bridge reopening date will not be known for several weeks. A developer agreement on the former La Crosse Southside Kmart site will go before the city council next Thursday. It was approved by the finance committee last night. Taking over the former Girl Scout building on Quarry Road off Highway 16 for $1 will also go before the council Thursday after committee approval last night. One person was injured in a crash between two SUVs between Whitehall and Pigeon Falls Tuesday. Police say the SUV of 19-year-old Addison Fain of Ettrick rear-ended the SUV of 52-year-old Stacy Lasowski of Strum. Lasowski was sent to a nearby hospital with injuries that are not life-threatening. Fain suffered what police called minor injuries. City of La Crosse Monday garbage pickup will be pushed back to Tuesday. The La Crosse Labor Day parade runs from 10 o'clock to 11 o'clock from Gillette and Kane Streets to Copeland Park along Caledonia Street. There'll be a few big Jackson County elk hunt changes this fall. DNR wildlife biologist Christina Kazuski says this year's quotas are up from last year's quotas of 4 bulls and 5 antlerless elk.
3: We'll have quite a few changes for the 2026 elk hunting season. So new this year is we have hunting unit specific licenses. So having the hunting units available to us allows us to focus hunting pressure where we need it and where we want it. For the central zone, we have a quota of 6 bull licenses and then a quota of 6 antlerless. Those numbers are up from last year.
2: Kaziski says this year's season will also be a continuous season from mid-October to mid-December without a break for the gun deer season. And now you're up to date. Craig Otto, Magnum Media News.
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5: Rain is possible this morning with about half an inch of accumulation and temperatures in the mid-80s. Once that rain wraps up tonight, expect partly cloudy skies, lows near 69, and fog developing that drops visibility to around half a mile. Tomorrow brings highs in the low 80s under partly cloudy skies, with some clouds moving in tomorrow night as lows settle into the low 60s. Sunday brings a few clouds, with highs again in the low 80s.

Classic Rock 94.5 TMB Deep Purple and Woman from Tokyo. It's the Labor Day weekend. Speaking of labor, Americans put in more hours at work than most other countries. The average in the U.S. is around 1,800 hours. That's more than people in Canada, Australia, Japan, or the U.K., but less than people in Mexico, Chile, and Korea. But what state here in the U.S. has the hardest workers? It is South Dakota. Who are the least workers? Michigan. An annual study ranked all 50 states based on things like employment rates, hours

0: 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Simple Minds. And don't you forget about me. It's Kevin Kellogg in for Bill Mitchell. Bill's taking the Labor Day weekend off. Don't forget tonight, high school football on our sister stations as Toma will be home to take on Baraboo. Craig Otto has the call on 101.3 FM and AM 1400. The pregame around 6:40 tonight with Craig Otto. 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We'll come back with some Phil Collins, Boston, Bad Company, and the Doobie Brothers, all on Classic Hits 94.5 TMB.
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Classic Rock 94.5 TMB Blackwater from the Doobie Brothers. Going on this weekend, it is the 45th annual Millston MDA Labor Day Softball Tournament in Millston Park. Games begin at 8 o'clock each morning, Saturday through Monday. Men's and co-eds games. The games will end before dusk. There'll be a sawdust pile and bounce houses for the kids. A Saturday live auction at 3 in the afternoon for the MDA. Sunday begins with a pancake and sausage breakfast at 8. Volleyball tournament at 10. A beanbag tournament at noon. And then Monday morning, there's a 0.1K walk for MDA 1 kilometer and a kids pedal pull for ages 12 and under. Sign up at noon for that. Championship softball game will be at 3 o'clock Monday afternoon. So spend part of your Labor Day weekend in Millston helping to raise money to send kids with muscular dystrophy to summer camps and other ways to make their lives better. For more information, go on Facebook and search for the Millston MDA.

0: 94.5 TMB, living on the edge. That is Aerosmith. Farmers Market's going on this weekend. Thomas Farmers Market is tomorrow from 7 until 1. Mauston has their Farmers Market on the Juneau County Courthouse lawn from 7 until they're sold out. Black River Falls has theirs on Saturday on Diploma Drive near the high school in Black River Falls tomorrow from 9 until 1. Wanewak will have theirs on Saturday from 9 until 2 along the 400 State Bike Trail rest area. And Sparta will have their Farmers Market tomorrow from 8 until 1 at Mueller Square in downtown Sparta. So get your goodies while you can before you won't be able to anymore. Craig Otto has our update on the news. We'll check your Labor Day weekend forecast and come back with some Tom Petty and the Heartbreakers on 94.5 TMB.
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1: A $1 million cash bond was set yesterday afternoon for the man charged with attempted murder in an alleged La Crosse Southside domestic incident Wednesday night. 29-year-old Zachary Thompson will be back in court a week from today. One person was hospitalized with what police called substantial injuries. Police say Thompson told them he attacked the alleged victim with a baseball bat. Police say the alleged victim was able to escape. The alleged victim remains hospitalized. It happened at a home south of Hillview Nursing Home. The Mississippi River Bridge from DeSoto to Lansing, Iowa will now open in early November after originally being scheduled to be closed through next spring. The bridge was closed late last year and demolished in December. A free ferry has been running in the bridge's place since last November. That'll end when the bridge reopens. An exact bridge reopening date will not be known for several weeks. 8 ethics complaints against Monroe County Sheriff's employees have been unanimously dismissed over the last 2 weeks by a county ethics board. 5 were started by County Sheriff's November election Republican primary winner Mike Krause. Of those 5, 2 were against Chief Deputy Chris Weaver, the man Krause beat in the primary. 1 was against current Sheriff Wes Revels, who was running as a write-in against Krause in November after previously saying he was going to retire in January. The board includes retired County Judge Dave Rice and former County Board members Alan McCoy and Ron Lethe. Sparta area short-term rental owners can now list their rentals on the Sparta Chamber of Commerce website. To get your rental listed, email the property name and location to ceo@bikesparta.com by Sunday. A remembrance and wreath-laying ceremony for the man Fort McCoy was named after will be held Tuesday morning at 9:30 at Sparta's Woodlawn Cemetery. The cemetery is off Water Street between Montgomery Street and Meadowview Middle School. Major General Robert Bruce McCoy was born 160 years ago tomorrow. There'll be a few big Jackson County elk hunt changes this fall. DNR wildlife biologist Christina Kazuski says this year's quotas are up from last year's quotas of 4 bulls and 5 antlerless elk.
2: We'll have quite a few changes for the 2026 elk hunting season. So new this year is we have hunting unit specific licenses. So having the hunting units available to us allows us to focus hunting pressure where we need it and where we want it. For the central zone, we have a quota of 6 bull licenses and then a quota of 6 antlerless. Those numbers are up from last year.
1: Kazuski says this year's season will also be a continuous season from mid-October to mid-December without a break for the gun deer season. And now you're up to date. Craig Otto, Magnum Media News.
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5: Rain is possible this morning with about 0.5 inch of accumulation and temperatures in the mid-80s. Once that rain wraps up tonight, expect partly cloudy skies, lows near 69, and fog developing that drops visibility to around 0.5 mile. Tomorrow brings highs in the low 80s under partly cloudy skies, with some clouds moving in tomorrow night as lows settle into the low 60s. Sunday brings a few clouds, with highs again in the low 80s.
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0: 94.5 TMB with some Elton John to wrap up my time with you. In for Bill Mitchell today. Bill should be back on Tuesday after having a great Labor Day weekend off. And I sure hope you have a great Labor Day weekend. Craig Otto's got to look at sports on the way. Some music from Europe and Def Leppard coming up too. And then Midday Mike will take you through this Friday here on 94.5 TMB.
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2: Craig Otto, Magnum Media Sports. Two MVC football teams looking for their first win of the season and two rookie head coaches looking for their first win meet tonight when Toma hosts Baraboo. Both teams are 0-2. Toma's led by first-year coach Colin Eswine. Baraboo is led by first-year head coach B.J. Pryor. Toma's Silas Cram has 215 yards receiving through two games. Toma got a lift from Kyan Vernon last week with 41 yards and a TD on 5 carries and a 27-yard punt return. And linebacker Chance Peterson returned. Baraboo's numbers are down enough that they're unable to field a junior varsity team. They've thrown 4 interceptions so far. Returning all-league running back Ethan Heilsemann has 264 scrimmage yards and 3 TDs on 34 touches. 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Division 4 third-ranked Aquinas is at D4 fifth-ranked West Salem.

0: tonight. Both teams are 2-0 with wins over teams who have had playoff success in recent years. West Salem's Drew McConkey threw for at least 167 of his 232 yards in the first half last week. Five different receivers, Jamison Skifton, Isaac Lack, Nate Steffrud, Lucas Fry, and Josiah Wolbrink, had catches of 16 or more yards in the first half. Aquinas' Henry Burns had 213 yards receiving and three TDs on eight catches last week. Owen Ludlow was 15 of 19 passing for 292 yards and all four TDs. Aquinas committed six penalties for 45 yards. Potential key matchups includes West Salem's offensive line that includes Luke Grubby, Will Clemens, and Isaac Arndt, against an Aquinas defensive line that includes Chase Shams and Brandon Pierce, the Aquinas offensive line that includes Shams and Will Horahan, against a West Salem front seven that includes Lack and Fry at linebacker and Henry Duster on the line, McConkey and the receivers against Aquinas DBs Brady Lee and Burns, and the Aquinas passing game including receiver Calvin Barr against Wolbrink. You can listen to the game live beginning at about 6:45 on 107.1 FM and Magnum Media. Tonight's other MVC games are 2-0 Central hosting D3 third-ranked and 2-0 Reedsburg, 2-0 and D3 seventh-ranked Logan at 2-0 Sparta, and 2-0 and D2 eighth-ranked Holman at 1-1 Onalaska. Tonight's other Cooley games are 2-0 Luther hosting 0-2 GET, 2-0 Arcadia at 0-2 Viroqua, and 1-1 Westby at 0-2 Black River Falls. D7 seventh-ranked Cashton remained unbeaten, beating Brookwood 20-7 last night. Brookwood is now 1-2. Tonight's other Scenic Bluffs games are 0-2 Bangor hosting 1-1 Hillsborough, 1-1 Royal at 0-2 Nacita, and 0-2 New Lisbon hosting 1-0 Ithaca. The Brewers lost 2-1 at the Cubs last night. Logan Henderson went 7 innings, allowing 2 runs and 3 hits. Andrew Vaughn hit a solo homer. The Brewers open a 3-game weekend series at the Reds tonight at 5:10. Shane Drouin and Rhett Lauder before opening a 3-game home series with the Cubs Monday afternoon. Wisconsin football opens its season at Lambeau Field against Notre Dame Sunday night. Craig Otto, Magnum Media Sports.
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Classic Rock 94.5 TMB. Welcome to the Midday Mike Session for this Friday. Oh, fourth day of September. Yeah, we're exactly 10 months away from Independence Day. Yeah, start gathering up the fireworks here. Oh, we've got some great songs coming up for you. Going to fill you in with things happening around the listening area. Of course, we've got news coming up here and weather. We'll get you some area sports as well. Craig Otto in that department for us. Right now, let's just get you back into the music here with the Police, Heart, the Kinks, and the Steve Miller Band on 94.5 TMB.

0: 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Now, I've got an information break, and then get yourself ready for Stephen Stills. Oh, let's see. We'll put in some Led Zeppelin, Pink Floyd, The Cars, and The Rolling Stones on Classic Rock 94.5 TMB.
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3: 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More information on Facebook.

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0: 94.5 TMB with Stephen Stills finishing up that set for us. Craig Otto is going to join you here in just a quick moment with area sports. We'll go over that midday weather, then we'll start kicking out another block of rock for you. So I've got on tap this next set, Bad Company, Nirvana, and The Who on 94.5 TMB with nothing but classics.
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2: Craig Otto, Magnum Media Sports. Two MVC football teams looking for their first win of the season and two rookie head coaches looking for their first win meet tonight when Toma hosts Baraboo. Both teams are 0-2. Toma is led by first-year coach Colin Eswine. Baraboo is led by first-year head coach B.J. Pryor. Toma's Silas Cram has 215 yards receiving through two games. Toma got a lift from Kyan Vernon last week with 41 yards and a TD on five carries and a 27-yard punt return, and linebacker Chance Peterson returned. Baraboo's numbers are down enough that they're unable to field a junior varsity team. They've thrown four interceptions so far. Returning all-league running back Ethan Hulseman has 264 scrimmage yards and three TDs on 34 touches. You can listen to the game live beginning at about 6:40 on 101.3 FM and Magnum Media. Division 4 third-ranked Aquinas is at D4 fifth-ranked West Salem tonight. Both teams are 2-0 with wins over teams who have had playoff success in recent years. West Salem's Drew McConkie threw for at least 167 of his 232 yards in the first half last week. Five different receivers, Jamison Skifton, Isaac Lack, Nate Steffrud, Lucas Fry, and Josiah Wolbrink, had catches of 16 or more yards in the first half. Aquinas' Henry Burns had 213 yards receiving and three TDs on eight catches last week. Owen Ludlow was 15 of 19 passing for 292 yards and all four TDs. Aquinas committed six penalties for 45 yards. Potential key matchups includes West Salem's offensive line that includes Luke Gruby, Will Clemens, and Isaac Arndt, against an Aquinas defensive line that includes Chase Shams and Brandon Pierce. The Aquinas offensive line that includes Shams and Will Horahan, against a West Salem front seven that includes Lack and Fry at linebacker and Henry Duster on the line. McConkie and the receivers against Aquinas DBs Brady Lee and Burns, and the Aquinas passing game including receiver Calvin Barr against Wolbrink. You can listen to the game live beginning at about 6:45 on 107.1 FM and Magnum Media. Tonight's other MVC games are 2-0 Central hosting D3 third-ranked and 2-0 Reedsburg, 2-0 in D3 7th-ranked Logan at 2-0 Sparta, and 2-0 in D2 8th-ranked Holman at 1-1 Onalaska. Tonight's other Cooley games are 2-0 Luther hosting 0-2 GET, 2-0 Arcadia at 0-2 Viroqua, and 1-1 Westby at 0-2 Black River Falls. D7 7th-ranked Caston remained unbeaten, beating Brookwood 20-7 last night. Brookwood is now 1-2. Tonight's other Scenic Bluffs games are 0-2 Bangor hosting 1-1 Hillsboro, 1-1 Royal at 0-2 Nacita, and 0-2 New Lisbon hosting 1-0 Ithaca. The Brewers lost 2-1 at the Cubs last night. Logan Henderson went 7 innings, allowing 2 runs and 3 hits. Andrew Vaughn hit a solo homer. The Brewers open a 3-game weekend series at the Reds tonight at 5:10, Shane Drouin and Rhett Lauder, before opening a 3-game home series with the Cubs Monday afternoon. Wisconsin football opens its season at Lambeau Field against Notre Dame Sunday night. Craig Otto, Magnum Media Sports.
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3: 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Crowley raised property taxes in Milwaukee County.
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11: Rain moves in today, close to half an inch expected. A rumble of thunder possible. Highs near 86. Tonight, skies turn partly cloudy with lows near 69. and areas of fog drop visibility to around half a mile. Tomorrow brings partly cloudy skies and highs in the low 80s, with more of the same tomorrow night as lows settle into the low 60s. Sunday brings a few clouds, highs again in the low 80s.
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Garage sale day today. 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Today until 3:30, tomorrow 8 to noon. All the proceeds are going to be benefiting the cats and dogs at the Chasing Daylight Animal Shelter. And if you need more info, chasingdaylight.org will have what you need to know. What I have is Pat Benatar, AC/DC, Yes, and Rush on 94.5 TMB.

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0: 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I have an information break coming your way here, and then that'll put you just moments away with Kiss. 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

0: 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All right, we're going to check in with Craig Otto right now and get you a preview of some of the area news stories he's been putting together. 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
2: Hello, these are the stories we're working on for you today. An Illinois man was found guilty yesterday of 5 counts of sexual assault of drunk victims and 2 counts of burglary while working at a Tomah hotel in 2023. A sentencing date for 31-year-old Venkatesh Nalabathula has not been set yet. His trial began Monday. A $1 million cash bond was set yesterday afternoon for the man charged with attempted murder in an alleged La Crosse Southside domestic incident Wednesday night. 29-year-old Zachary Thompson will be back in court a week from today. One person was hospitalized with what police called substantial injuries. Police say Thompson told them he attacked the alleged victim with a baseball bat. Police say the alleged victim was able to escape. The alleged victim remains hospitalized. It happened at a home south of Hillview Nursing Home. The Mississippi River Bridge from DeSoto to Lansing, Iowa will now open in early November, after originally being scheduled to be closed through next spring. We'll have those stories and much more coming up.
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5: Rain moves in today, close to half an inch expected. A rumble of thunder possible. Highs near 86. Tonight, skies turn partly cloudy with lows near 69. And areas of fog drop visibility to around half a mile. Tomorrow brings partly cloudy skies and highs in the low 80s, with more of the same tomorrow night as lows settle into the low 60s. Sunday brings a few clouds, highs again in the low 80s.
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All right, welcome to the lunch hour for this Friday. Next up is Deep Purple, Whitesnake, Meatloaf, and Billy Squire. 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

0: 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That is bringing us to news time. Craig Otto will join you in just a quick moment here with area news stories. We'll go over our weather, and then we'll kick out another block of rock for you with Heart. You'll also be hearing from the Rolling Stones, Talking Heads, Cars, and Def Leppard on 94.5 TMB.
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2: An Illinois man was found guilty yesterday of 5 counts of sexual assault of drunk victims and 2 counts of burglary while working at a Tomo hotel in 2023. A sentencing date for 31-year-old Venkatesh Nalabathula has not been set yet. His trial began Monday. A $1 million cash bond was set yesterday afternoon for the man charged with attempted murder in an alleged La Crosse Southside domestic incident Wednesday night. 29-year-old Zachary Thompson will be back in court a week from today. One person was hospitalized with what police called substantial injuries. Police say Thompson told them he attacked the alleged victim with a baseball bat. Police say the alleged victim was able to escape. The alleged victim remains hospitalized. It happened at a home south of Hillview Nursing Home. The Mississippi River Bridge from DeSoto to Lansing, Iowa will now open in early November, after originally being scheduled to be closed through next spring. The bridge was closed late last year and demolished in December. A free ferry has been running in the bridge's place since last November. That'll end when the bridge reopens. An exact bridge reopening date will not be known for several weeks. 8 ethics complaints against Monroe County Sheriff's employees have been unanimously dismissed over the last 2 weeks by a county ethics board. 5 were started by County Sheriff's November election Republican primary winner Mike Krause. Of those 5, 2 were against Chief Deputy Chris Weaver, the man Krause beat in the primary. 1 was against current Sheriff Wes Rebels, who was running as a write-in against Krause in November after previously saying he was going to retire in January. The board includes retired County Judge Dave Rice and former county board members Alan McCoy and Ron Lethe. There'll be a few big Jackson County elk hunt changes this fall. DNR wildlife biologist Christina Kazuski says this year's quotas are up from last year's quotas of 4 bulls and 5 antlerless elk.
3: We'll have quite a few changes for the 2026 elk hunting season. So new this year is we have hunting unit specific licenses. So having the hunting units available to us allows us to focus hunting pressure where we need it and where we want it. For the central zone, we have a quota of 6 bull licenses and then a quota of 6 antlerless. Those numbers are up from last year.
2: Kazuski says this year's season will also be a continuous season from mid-October to mid-December without a break for the gun deer season. And now you're up to date. Craig Otto, Magnum Media News.

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1: Rain moves in today, close to half an inch expected. A rumble of thunder possible. Highs near 86. Tonight, skies turn partly cloudy with lows near 69. And areas of fog drop visibility to around half a mile. Tomorrow brings partly cloudy skies and highs in the low 80s, with more of the same tomorrow night as lows settle into the low 60s. Sunday brings a few clouds, highs again in the low 80s.
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My life. Oh, let's see. What have we got? There's stuff going on around the area here. Where is it? Oh, Kendall Fest. Yeah, that's coming up tonight and going through Sunday, celebrating 250 years of America. Tonight at 5, the Corn and Beer Fest. 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The S&J Carnival opens up at 5. 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Saturday, a 5K run, walk, craft vendor fair there. Pancake breakfast, cornhole tournament. Demolition Derby. Oh, my heavens. Fireworks are going to be in there. There's a parade coming up. Go to Facebook and in the search, type in Kendall Fest. They'll have it out there for you. So it's going to take me a while to get through it all. They have got a good time waiting for you and your family. Rush, Blue Oyster Cult, Jimmy Buffett, and ZZ Top on Classic Rock 94.5 TMB.

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4: Rain moves in today, close to half an inch expected. A rumble of thunder possible. Highs near 86. Tonight, skies turn partly cloudy with lows near 69. And areas of fog drop visibility to around half a mile. Tomorrow brings partly cloudy skies and highs in the low 80s, with more of the same tomorrow night as lows settle into the low 60s. Sunday brings a few clouds, highs again in the low 80s.
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0: 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That's bringing us to an information break. 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

0: 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I have an information break and then my final set for this week with Motorhead, Outfield, and The Cars. Midday Mike's in. Thanks so much for joining me here all week long on Classic Rock. Jason Drew, ready to take you to the weekend and beyond. I'll be back with you again Tuesday morning at 10 a.m. Enjoy your weekend. Hope you get a chance to put your feet up here for a little bit after slaving away for another year. All right. 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
3: 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Crowley raised property taxes in Milwaukee County.
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11: Rain moves in today, close to half an inch expected. A rumble of thunder possible. Highs near 86. Tonight, skies turn partly cloudy with lows near 69. And areas of fog drop visibility to around half a mile. Tomorrow brings partly cloudy skies and highs in the low 80s, with more of the same tomorrow night as lows settle into the low 60s. Sunday brings a few clouds, highs again in the low 80s.
12: 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Life is so much.

There's Motorhead. It's classic rock. 94.5 TMB. Happy Friday. I'm Jason Drew. Kendall Fest gets underway here shortly. We'll talk about that. Music from The Police, ZZ Top, and Joan Jett on the way. Here's Steppenwolf.

0: Classic Rock 94.5 TMB, Joan Jett and the Blackhearts. Well, it gets underway here at 5 o'clock. Kindle Fest opens up with the Corn and Beer Fest. Sweet Free Corn from 6 o'clock until it's gone. The carnival opens up here at 5 o'clock. You got the wristband special, $25 to ride rides from 5 to 9. Tractor pull here at 6, plus live music. Tomorrow, you got the pancake breakfast, the cornhole tournament, bingo, more live music, a demolition derby at 5, plus a fireworks show at 9 o'clock come tomorrow night. And then you got the big, huge Labor Day Parade comes Sunday at noon, plus the kids' pedal pull, the beer and food stands open at 11, as well as the chicken queue at 11. More information, go check out their Facebook page. 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
3: 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Crowley raised property taxes in Milwaukee County.
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There's Eddie Money. It's classic rock. 94.5 TMB. Led Zeppelin on the way, as well as Pink Floyd and Rod Stewart. Here's Bob Seger.

0: Classic Rock, 94.5 TMB. There is Pink Floyd. I'm Jason Drew. Gets underway here in about a half an hour. Kindle Fest underway at 5 o'clock with the Corn and Beer Fest. Free sweet corn from 6 o'clock until it's gone. The Carnival, that'll open up here at 5 o'clock. You can get that wristband for $25. You can ride rides from 5 to 9. Tractor Pull at 6. Live music tonight. Tomorrow, you get the Cornhole Tournament. Bingo. Again, live music and Demolition Derby at 5. And then a big old fireworks show tomorrow night at 9. Sunday, you get the parade. The huge Labor Day Parade, as well as Demolition Derby, more live music. All the information, events, and times, go check out their Facebook page. Look up Kindle Fest.
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0: Classic Rock 94.5 TMB, one from Styx. I'm Jason Drew. If you're going to try to get some camping in this holiday weekend, kind of a mixed bag on the weather. Tonight, there is a chance of a thunderstorm, overnight low of 68. And then tomorrow, as of right now, they're saying partly sunny skies with a high of 86. Maybe some more clouds moving in come Sunday. There's a slight chance of a thunderstorm with a high of 83. And for Labor Day, again, a chance of showers with a high of 82.
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0: They just added a few more dates to their tour, their 50-something tour. There's Rush, it's classic rock, 94.5 TMB. Well, it opened up here at 5 o'clock, Kindle Fest, with the Corn and Beer Fest. 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The carnival is now open. You got that wristband special tonight from 5 to 9, $25. The tractor pull here at 6, live music. And then tomorrow, more live music, the cornhole tournament, bingo, demolition Derby, fireworks tomorrow night at 9, and then the big Labor Day parade coming up at noon on Sunday, plus the kids' pedal pull. You got the Demolition Derby and more live music. 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

0: Classic Rock 94.5 TMB, one from Aerosmith. I'm Jason Drew. Any big weekend plans? Is this a big shopping weekend? I guess it is for some. According to Retail Me Not, 73% of Americans say that they intend to check out deals during the three-day holiday spending event, spending an average of $341. What are we buying? I don't know. I don't know what I'm buying. I am in the market for a new TV, but I don't need a new TV, but I want a new TV.
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0: There's you two. It's Classic Rock, 94.5 TMB. I'm Jason Drew. Labor Day weekend. Labor Day. Actually, Labor Day is about people who work. But according to Wallet Hub, they said that, we thought we would share this. 7 in 10 people say they're working harder this year than last year. How do you feel about that? Are you making any more money? As far as raises go, I don't feel like the raises stay at the same rate as inflation. So overall, I guess it doesn't feel like we're making any more money, are we?
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2: This evening, skies stay partly cloudy, with lows near 67, and fog is likely with visibility down around half a mile. Tomorrow, more partly cloudy skies with highs near 80. Tomorrow night turns nearly clear, lows dipping into the low 60s. Sunday brings partly cloudy skies again, with temps back in the low 80s. Then for Labor Day, expect a few clouds, highs in the upper 70s, with lows similar, in the low 60s.
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0: Classic Rock 94.5 TMB. There is Joe Walsh. I'm Jason Drew, about out of here for the weekend, the holiday weekend. Weather-wise, it's kind of a mixed bag. There's a continued chance of a thunderstorm tonight. Overnight low of 68, and then tomorrow, partly sunny skies with a high of 86. Again, those clouds rolling back in. Slight chance of a thunderstorm for Sunday with a high of 83. And for Labor Day, once again, a slight chance of rain with a high of 82. If you're going camping, you're going outdoors, be careful. Have a safe Labor Day weekend, and we'll talk to you come Monday.
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